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0: I'm out of service. Clear the report. Have a good night.
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0: 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Good evening. 1477 will be Officer Anderson, Badge 314. I'll be working northbound scales until 8. My prep day is 488. Have a good night.
1: I'll be clear assist, and can you generate me a call for recovered stolen at the same address, please? And start La Rocca's for a motorcycle.

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0: Central 5051. Can you generate me a report and read it off, please?
1: Clear, would this report be in addition to?
0: I guess there's already one generated. If you could just read it off, please.
1: Confirm. The report number is going to be 01438. I repeat, 01438.
0: Great, thank you.

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0: I'm going to be out at 10844 Ellen Street in Lena Pier in regards to my current call. I'll be secure.

Cadia 28, copy one. Point 72 Deerfield, 1872 Deerfield, cross of Rancher and Chateau. Catherine's your complainant, says her ex-boyfriend Tyler's trying to bring a friend inside together belongings, and caller doesn't want them there. Tyler's a white male, blue shirt, brown pants, brown boots. Second subject's white male, black hat, gray shirt, glasses, all verbal, rental weapons, one of them possibly has a knife.

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0: I'll be clear at the card here. You can show me en route to the next on Lewis Avenue.
1: 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Thank you.

0: 5831, respond to 1652 Sunrise Boulevard, 1652 Sunrise Boulevard, cross of Paul Street and James Street. You'll be speaking with Jolene, who found a broken camera that could possibly be related to something that occurred this morning. She collected the pieces and has them in a plastic storage container.
1: Claire.

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0: 8:45, copy next. 6784 Heartland. 6784 Heartland, cross of Burlington and Granby. Robert would like to be seen in reference to ongoing neighbor trouble.
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0: 57 Alma McComb.
1: Center B responding to the alleyway behind 116 East Lorraine Street. 116 East Lorraine Street in the alleyway. There's a green Ford Explorer parked in that alleyway. Inside is our caller who is not on scene, third party, Darlene's son Brian. He's in that vehicle with his estranged wife Chrissy. They are refusing to separate.
0: Central 5051, I failed to advise you to show me out the center. I'll get you ending here in a little bit. Stand by, I'll get it when I can.
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0: 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It's 27 and 84, Kearney.
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0: City 96, copy of an inspection. Sixty-five hundred C four, cross of Todd and at his center. Jessica would like to be seen in reference to an inspection of a Comet Mercury.
1: Central. Before he responds to that call, could you have him GX me, please? Deputy LeBeau.
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0: 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Speaking with the other half of this.

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1: Dispatcher, is that you? We have a vehicle.
2: Clear.

0: Tucker's on here for a VOL out of Taylor. They attempted a traffic stop in their area on a 2017 Silver Ford Focus registered to a driver at Chanel Court in Newport. Driver has a suspended license. If you see him in the area, if you can stop him, send him out. 2105.
1: Okay, so I'm going to go over there and keep an eye out for him.
0: Special ACT security.
1: ACT security, thank you.

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0: Call came from 3456 Main Court, 3456 Main Court, Crossa, Virginia, and Keegan. Brittany is a complainant, said her daughter was walking with a friend in the neighborhood in the loose pit bull, that her daughter, her friend, and their dog, some of the neighbors from two streets over, house in the corner of Oregon and Keegan. She refused medical, but stated they were going to take her daughter to the hospital. Do you want to give her a TX?

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0: 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I'll be en route to 2145 West Stearns Road for a re-interview on that.

0: Central 726. Can you generate me a property check for consumers and show me out, please?
1: Paper.
0: You know, so you can go ahead and clear that check while being in District 3. The vehicle's gone.

Center from AC2. I updated the address here. I'll be clear with the card, and you can send me that MOTOM calls.

0: Clear copy next. Seven four four zero Cross Creek, 7440 Cross Creek. 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I'd like to be seen in reference to being verbally harassed by their neighbor. Parties are separated.
1: Clear.

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0: 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He wants to cancel.

0: 33. I'm going to have a trap pulling in Peach Garage.
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1: 50, already working that way. Monroe, I'm short.
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0: Central, 5828. 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
1: 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Can you show me how it scales?

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0: Regarding the VIN inspection on C-Corps, will you call them, see if they still want me to come up there? I can be there in 10 minutes. I know they called in yesterday and it got delayed.
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2: Central to 5051, copy is suspicious. Could respond to the area of Fernwood at Oak. Fernwood at Oak. The caller state he heard a baby crying loudly in the area. It was behind his house, however, he refused to give the address. We could check the area.
1: Okay. Yeah, I could work that way from an on-road as well.

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1: 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Did you want me to put you on that one? Sure. Central to 5881.
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0: 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Are you showing me out at 404 North Macomb on a triple B?
1: Same traffic. Yeah. 51, I'm clear left.
2: Dispatch 5030, I'll be en route to North Macomb as well. Central 5051, I'm out on North Macomb.
0: Yeah.
1: 33, clear the assistant.

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0: 8106 Lewis Avenue. 8106 Lewis crosses Soda Park in West Dean. Daniel would like to be seen. Reference to the female Shannon that was removed from the residence yesterday has done damage to his vehicles before she left.
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0: I'm actually out at Circle K here on North Monroe. I'll be checking it out.

Such for the Annie's coming next. Cruise Route 12187 cross of Morocco and West Route. 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

0: Central from 726. 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

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Hey, Piper, I'm Veg 106, working at Southbound Scale to level 700. My prep is 486.

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0: 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We'll be at Winchester in front.
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1: Clear. Casual ACQ. Near the call, you're going to an on-way. We have a secondary caller saying that they can hear a male yelling for help. Sounds like an older male. Just advising.
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0: We're going to go try another address over here in Stony Point. I'll give you the address when we get there.
1: Okay.

0: 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Have a great night.
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0: AC-250-96 looks like he might be out in the roadway. Wiper.
1: On Whiteford?
0: Yeah, they were saying at the end of Onaway toward Whiteford Road. I think he might be on Whiteford.
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0: I'll have one female custody in route MCJ. 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

0: 84 Central. 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Need to have an interview.
1: Central units, is St. Mary's Park, are you secure?
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Centers on the air for Monroe City Fire Respond Priority 1 to 502 East Chester Street, Apartment 2. We have a 73-year-old male, trouble breathing, timeout 2327.

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2: 15057 Poplar Drive. 15057 Poplar Cross with Raven Parkway in Sequin. Eric, this is a caller. You said several people around are not allowing her to move to another room or speak. History of cutting and attempting suicide. Looks like she took over to her pills. And alcohol.
3: 3127 out.

0: units arriving at 10. 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
1: I'm out with him.
2: You want clear assist from your route to 10.
3: And it's 6, I'll start toward Poplar as well.
0: Okay. Gave me apartment J2. Timeout 2336.

0: Center than the Earth Monroe Township Fire Respond Priority 1 to 15057 Poplar Drive. I have a 28-year-old female overdose attempt. No stage in the area. We do have officers en route. Timeout 2337.
1: Okay. 814, if it's that trouble subject, you can send it to me.
0: Okay.
2: Please, Wolf.
0: To the 3230 10th Street, 3230 10th Street, cross streets of Bronson. I have an assault at that location. You'll stage in the area for the officers. Time out 2338.

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2: To apartment 2, cross West 5th and West 6th. Had a 911 hang. Female provided the address and disconnected. Then she called back again saying there's a 700-year-old male overdose on clonopin and Neurotrin. And it's unknown if it's intentional or unintentional at this time. Medical will be staging report.
3: 47, clear. Okay.
2: Fifty-four-seven and 50-50. He is currently conscious and breathing, just having trouble breathing.
3: 50 clear. 47 clear, normal traffic.

0: Central Mayor, Monroe City Fire, respond priority 1 to 511 Smith Street, apartment 2, that's 511 Smith Street, apartment 2, cross streets of West 5th and West 6th. 71-year-old male, overdosed. He's not alert at this time. Officers are on scene. Scene's not secure. Timeout 2342. Okay, 28 security.
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1: 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If you want to advise them, we're in the bedroom all the way in the back of the residence.
2: Okay. Central Dundee Fire, are you clear on your call?
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2: Okay.
4: Smith, Smith, myself too, excuse me, Harry.
2: Clear. Front of them there, Dundee Fire for a second, tone out, respond, priority 1 to 318 Rawson Street, apartment J2. I have a 76-year-old male bleeding through his catheter. Time out. 2444.
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2: Clear.
0: Central 5801 has been diverted to Smith Street from Ash.
2: Central units responding to Smith Street. 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

0: central unit stage for 10th Street. They're refusing medical at this time. You can disregard.
1: Altitude is clear in the cancellation. It shows complete collapse.
0: I'm clear, 2346.
1: Everyone seeing meltdown.
2: Central from Charles City Institute. Just advising we're clear this unit on Eastchester. Completely back off. Still in Rochester.
0: Central clear, 2346.

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2: Avery?
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2: Central 5802.
6: Central from 5802.
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0: Sunday dispatch in the area, any units in the area, southbound 75, mile marker 11, southbound 75, mile marker 11, south of the 11, have a vehicle stopped in the right lane to travel with hazard lights on, creating a hazard. We have not received any calls from the driver directly. No crash at this time. 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

0: 31. 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
1: Of course, sir. Class 4, going to be 4373, repeating 4373.
0: Thank you.

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0: 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I'll be out with Indiana Adam Tom Queen 719 on a Nissan Altima. 10.

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0: 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You can show me clear the car.
1: The disabled southbound 75 near the 11 White Buick sedan. Stopped in the right lane, hazard lights on. Nowhere for the vehicle to go, and people were outside running around it.

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0: One 2520 Stone Ridge Lane. 12520 Stone Ridge Lane, apartment 202. John's calling in, says that his girlfriend has beaten him with a golf club July the 5th. There was a report filed, but now he wants to press charges.
1: Okay.

0: 30 when I'm out of the office. Central 5047, you could show me a clear loss of the CFS.
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Central Valley Refresh Sound Station will respond priority 1 to 8814 Daniel Drive, cross streets of Cedar. 78-year-old female has seizures, trouble breathing, timeout 0033.

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8814 Daniel Drive, 8814 Daniel, and Elizabeth Woods, across of Cedar and Oak. Our caller Stephen called in for a 78-year-old female who was having trouble breathing, then it became seizures, now it's a cardiac.

0: 27 to 44.
1: Go ahead.
0: Give me a TX, please.
1: Yeah.
2: Central.
1: My mistake. I put that warrant in waiting status. Please fix that.

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0: 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CPR has been stopped. Patient is in and out of consciousness, still trouble breathing at this time.
1: Frenchtown clear and traffic.

0: Central 609, security.
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0: 31. 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
1: Hi.
0: I was typing some notes. I'm done with that, but can you give me the time that I was dispatched here?

0: Reaffirm my apologies. Dispatch time was 017.
1: Okay, I'll be clear. Thank you.

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0: Chip's area of Heritage Animal Hospital, 150 Water Street, Commerce. Mackenzie said a husky was running in the area. She tried to catch it, was unable. It appeared friendly but scared. No one to see.

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1: St. Clair Street, 7528 St. Clair, cross streets of Lakeview. We have an 83-year-old male, troubled breathing, timeout, 110.

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Clear.

Center them there, Dundee Fire Respond, Priority 1 to 2304 Saline River Drive, Saline River Road, in Dundee, cross streets of Bigelow. 61-year-old female, overdose on her medication. She's not alert. 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

0: to the Arizona Central. 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
1: Unknown. Mm-hmm. Patient 61. Caller is her mother in her 80s. She doesn't know. This is on the air with Denby Fire. Respond priority 1-2304 Saline River Road. 61-year-old female is overdosed. Not alert. 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

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Priority 1 to 2304 Saline River Road is an assist to Dundee. We have a 61-year-old female's overdose, not alert. Timeout 121.

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1: Dundee, Chief 2.
0: I'm just getting into town. Are we still needed on Saline River?
2: Central. Zero two, you guys can cancel.
0: So, thank you.
3: Delamar, Chief 2 is on location with MCA.
1: Hey, Delamar.
3: MCA from Delamar, was that a cancellation for us also?

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1: Rescue on the chief 2, are we canceling?
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0: Hey, Agent Central. I was unfortunately unable to find the dog. I'll be clear you too.
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1: Again, that's in sense. MT is going to transfer from Medical Monroe. You can go ahead and clear and card it.
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0: And dispatch 5050, did the owners report this dog as missing at all?
1: Stand by.

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0: Good.
1: I'll be clear with that card for now. 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Thank you.

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0: 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You respond to Temperance Body, 8620 Lewis Avenue. Had a male call in several times, trying to retrieve its vehicle from that location. He's walking around on the property now.
1: Clear.
2: 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I'm just down the road.

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I'm going to be on guard duty until 1900 hours.

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1: Clear, OB. 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

Central, 14th Avenue. Baraka says the vehicle will be clear, that stopped and clear, probably all the other units off, and be back in tomorrow morning to finish up paperwork.

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0: 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You can show myself in 45 out of service. Have a great night.
1: Please, well.

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Timeout 340.

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The wire is arcing about 412.

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0: Son of the DeVita Riverbend dialysis at 415 South Telegraph Row. We have son of Charles calling in a south reception hold up button press.
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0: Yeah, see, we've got some wires. It looks like they're going through some trees, maybe some burning going on in there. Real minor at the moment. Has consumers dispatched to this yet?
1: Negative.
0: See if we can get someone to come out to 2811 South Otter Creek Road. They're probably going to need to address the trees as much as the wire.
1: Paper.

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1: Around 2840.

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Central, 1435 for check-in. Good morning, ma'am. It's McMullen. I'll be on until 0730, prep 0394, and I'll be working at Stone Garden Detail.

South Otter Creek Command, Central Dispatch. All the cell units will be clear of the scene. Command terminated. Consumers will be staying on scene dealing with the power lines.

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1: 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I'll be in service until 5 p.m. Vehicle 1422. 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
1: Clear, everything.

Central dispatch to any unit in the area of northbound 75 at the 5, northbound 75 at the 5. Be on the lookout for a black semi with a white trailer, number of 537870. It's been all over the roadway, not maintaining lane, braking, and not allowing our caller to pass. The caller's still on the line behind Central Square 518.

0: 601, check it in Central. 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I'm on duty till 1300 and you can take 609 off the board.
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1: It's Ohio plate, King Tom William, 8922. It's on a white Chevy Equinox.

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1: 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I'm waiting on Border Patrol. 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
0: 399 Laurel Drive, 399 Laurel Drive, Oak Ridge Estates. Benjamin's calling in. His ring camera footage of a subject with a flashlight walking around looking into vehicles. Last seen, westbound Laurel, walking side to side. Male wearing a hood, sweatshirt, backpack, unknown color, light bulbs on his shoes.
2: 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It's probably my juvenile that I ticketed earlier.

0: What's out there, Central Dispatch?
1: Lookout fire.
0: Hope you completed that last call and off here.
1: That's a fair 548.

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And the location is his phone and daughter-in-law's house, and they're asleep.

0: space for D as well. 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
1: My apologies. 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The complaint itself is in Oak Ridge Estates.
0: Okay. 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
1: Clear.
2: 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Been route.

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1: What?
0: Yeah, gravel hauler, Michigan, Frank David 5910, I'm secure.

0: 5836. Jack Adams. Good morning, sir. I'll be in service till 1600, prep 4124.
1: Clear.
2: Set
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1: Negative.
0: Yeah. All right, were you on scene over at Laurel?
2: Affirm.
0: 5:36 a.m. Skinnier build, unknown sex. Black hoodie, black face mask, black pants, white tennis shoes, carrying a cell phone light. Pulls on the door handle at that address, goes across the street, and then continues northwest. No LFA observed. Looks like possible attempts.
1: Let's switch to a different channel, please.

0: Central, 1430 checking. Good morning, we'll be in service until 1800, prep 0414, and I'll be en route to the post to pick up a ride along.
1: Central, 1482, checking in. Good morning, it's Blake Moore. You'll be off northbound scale until 1600. Preps 498, have you there?

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Good morning, shift till 1400.

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1: V6, can you go again?
2: Hey, for both of you guys, looks like the guy was wearing gloves as well. There's no breakage in the MO for these two attempts on Laurel.
1: Seven's clear. I believe this is possibly going to be Logan.
2: All right, and this one, the time of incident, 5:36 a.m.

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0: That's from 5034. I'll be in service in the 2 Adam area. Good morning.
1: Yeah, well, good morning.
2: Dispatch from 5053. Good morning. I'll be in service for the 1 Adam area. Have a good day.
1: Good. 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
3: 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Good morning. Be in service as 3 Adam, and I'll be out at DPS for training for a bit.
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0: 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Be out at 302 Wild Haven, trying to make contact with suspect.
1: Central 1484, check in. Good morning. I'll be in service till 1500. I'll be working northbound scale. Prep ends in 0476. Have a good shift.

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1: 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I'll be doubled up with 5879, prep 4016. We'll be in service on 1900. Have a good day.
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2: Good morning, 1493, I'll be off, excuse me, I'll be working northbound scales, unknown end time. My prep is 0506. Have a good morning.
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0: Switcher Dispatch on the air. Any unit in the area of School Road and Summerfield. School Road and Summerfield just west of that location. Hearing reports of a gray Chrysler 200 in the roadway. Driver slumped over in the driver's seat. We do have medical en route. Timeout 718.
1: Driver slumped over in the driver's seat in the roadway. Unknown life status. Timeout 718.

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2: The 601 traffic, Dixie and South Huron River Drive.
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2: Yeah, Michigan. Edward Lincoln King, 883 Black, Town and Country. 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
2: Good.
1: They responded over to the area southbound I-75. It occurred at mile marker 5, currently pulled over at mile marker 3. I got getting reports of a white pickup truck with a small enclosed gray trailer, sideswiped caller in a semi. We saw the caller on the line. No injuries.
3: Fresh officers on.
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Central Monroe City Light, everyone's going to be clearly seen with a communications line. We wrap it up off the ground to a nearby pole.

0: 6-0 in traffic, South Huron River at the I-75 bridge.
1: South Huron River at the bridge of 75, go over your plate.
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0: Go ahead.
1: So I had a PDA that occurred at South on I-75 and mile marker 10. They're stopped between the 5 and the 3. It was a white pickup truck with a small enclosed gray trailer, sideswiped a semi. They're pulled over now by the scales.

0: Central dispatch on the air with the BOL for any unit in the area of North Division, East Center Street, North Division Street, and East Center Street. Be on the lookout for a blue Chevy SUV with tailgating or collar. Then turn on to East Center Street and then turn into the Walnut Grill and Tavern. Unknown plate on the blue Chevy SUV. Caller is no longer on the line or following Central Square. It's been busy.
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dispatch from 53, copy a stop. Going to be Rossler in front. David, Robert, Sam, 2035, DRS 2035, and a black GMC Yukon.

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0: Sir, respond over to 7512 Cross Creek Drive. You'll be meeting with Kate there. Her son's father was supposed to be watching the child at the caller's house. He took him to his house, and now he's refusing to give him back. Says he does not have any custodial rights.

0: 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Our caller is an employee at the location. They smell smoke from outside of the building. 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
2: Traffic, the South Hidden River Drive at Hagerman.
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0: Illegal burn is going to be 1021 Harrison. Just remnants in the burn pit. I was not able to make contact with the homeowner. Will you show me clearing the scene?

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1: Go ahead.
0: Sir, respond over to 6255 South Telegraph, lot 173. We have Kelly calling in reference to her daughter. Very verbal on the pickup of the call. States that her daughter is acting out, busted the door. Not physical, no weapons, just took the door down. Central 5851. Can you work that way until he's secure?

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0: 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They have a 40-minute ETA.

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0: central dispatch on the air with the POL and unit in the area of 223 in Sylvania Petersburg Road. 223 in Sylvania Petersburg Road going eastbound towards 23. Be on the lookout for a white Fiat with Ohio plates, almost causing multiple crashes, driving erratically. Caller's no longer on the line. Central's clear at 924.
1: P51, I'm Ralph and Jackman. 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
1: 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We had Alan call in. States that someone was holding him against his will. Female got on the phone. 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States that she was trying to give her husband his medication. He grabbed her arm. She's refusing.

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4: On a northbound 75 near the 14, northbound 75 near the 14, caller said there's a large blue piece of metal in the roadway between two lanes. Didn't say north or south of.
0: Clear.
5: 34, I'll be announced back from Elm and Lincoln.

0: Central 5851, copy on a suspicious. Sir, if you could check the area of 14249 South Telegraph Road, looking at reports, there's a white male with a white t-shirt, tan pants. He has a German Shepherd with him. Also has a gun and a taser. He was seen earlier yelling with a female, but the female has since left.
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0: 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Unit 5851, disregard and have Motown back up 5879.
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1: Thanks.
0: Okay. So I respond over to 10575 Swan Creek Road. 10575 Swan Creek, cross of East LeBeau and East Sigler. We got John calling in. He'd like the well-being of a Mark Norton checked on. He's a 51-year-old male. He's not heard from him since last Thursday. He'd like a call with the findings. States that he does have a history of health problems.
1: 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Central 1590 will be in the area. 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

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Respond to North Telegraph and West Lorraine. North Telegraph and West Lorraine. Praise. Gas line that was hit by a construction company. Possibly the main line in the ground. Timeout, Channel 4.

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Service 1 over 1826 Autumn. We got Dakota calling in. He'd like the well being of a Stephanie Razor check down. She's 29. She's been texting some suicidal comments.

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1: Go ahead.
0: Sir, respond over to Heritage Animal Hospital, 150 Water Street Commerce. We have Rachel calling in. She's an employee. States that they've received a phone call from a customer that was unhappy with the services they provided yesterday, making some threats. He's on his way to the clinic now to get his refund. They'd just like an officer to be present.
1: Moving on.

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1: Go ahead, sir.
0: I'll be clear of that last address, and I will be out at 1149 Briarwood on another.

0: 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Michigan Gas has a 20-minute ETA.
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0: I'll be clear of that one, and I will be out at 1265 Chateau on another.

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0: Unit service unit K. Can you show me how to DPS for equipment?

Central 5857, copy on one. So we have Eric calling in from the youth center. He'd like to speak to an officer reference to a 11-year-old female that's currently there with a possible CSC that has been going on since 2023. It's occurring at 11842 Townsend Road.

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1: 51.
0: So respond over to 11627 South Dixie Highway. We had a 911 hang up call. Call taker could hear two voices arguing with a male cussing in the roadway. We still have an open line. It's showing, it's Rapid SOS is pinging it out in the driveway area. Central 5839.
1: 5839, we can back on that 911 hang up.

0: 5053, Caldwell.
1: Rossler, front.
0: You respond to Woodcraft Square, 800 West 7th, cross Rossler, Union. Emma's calling in from the office. Apparently, there's two residents that have been arguing since last night. An Amy Jo Sharp threatening to shoot another resident named Martin. I guess they had an altercation. Caller states, I believe they're both armed. Last time they were seen were outside in the smoking area for the buildings.
1: 53 clear.
0: Units back.
2: To be in Rossler headquarters.
0: Yep.
2: Did this threat just happen, or did this happen a while ago?
0: Apparently another resident just heard it from subject Amy.
2: And just so we're clear, the caller on this is management?
0: Affirmative. She was just informed by the resident that heard the threat.
3: Central 31. You can put me on a detail at the water department.

0: This match from 53, just to advise, looks like that female part of this is still outside in the smoking area. Unsure where that male subject always references up.
1: Fair again. She said, I believe she's armed.
0: Affirm. Hey,

Central Dispatch on the air, Bedford Station 2, respond. 7367 Eaglestone Boulevard. 7367 Eaglestone Boulevard, cross of Quail Hollow Drive. Johnson, control smelling and fire alarm for a general fire alarm in zone 993. Timeout, 1051.

Central 505. Go ahead, sir. I'm out in front of your South Dixie call. 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
1: Clear, 58, 90, clear direct.
0: 90's clear, south outer 65.
2: Central.
1: Good, sir.
2: You'll be clear of the last, and I'll be out at 1845 Everest on another.

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1: Go ahead, sir.
0: Yeah, Homer says you got home, just got home. There's been no problems here. You can cancel your cars.
1: Clear. 5851, clear, direct.
2: 51, I'm clear. Thank you, sir.

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There are down wires at the location, no arcing or sparking. 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
0: Sir, just so you're aware, we're sending the fire department over to the area of 498 McBride Street between Penfield and Midway. We're getting reports of down wires there.
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1: North Dixie and Williams.
0: 5836, copy on a juvenile complaint and a runaway complaint. Respond over to 2824 3rd Street. We have Alicia calling in. She's going to be on a golf cart in Detroit Beach. Reference the trouble with her 8-year-old daughter. She's running away from their home. She is currently following her at the park in Detroit Beach.

0: 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Be ready at Armstrong.
1: Go here, please.
0: Yeah, with a semi, white tractor, white trailer. Tractor plate out of Michigan, Robert Charlie, 01879, RC 01879.

0: Josh from Dundee, too.
1: Go ahead.
0: Contact DT is a live wire down the driveway. His address.
2: L2, do you need anything over there?
0: I think you can stand by for just a minute.

0: until the second the air either fire response 6930 Darby Road 3690 correction 6930 Darby Road cross of Alden and Martel. Across from the location in the field, there's a tractor rollover. Driver is pinned between the tractor and a tree. There are injuries. Timeout 11:03.
1: Across from that location in the field, where tree is partially on the driver of the tractor, he's pinned by it. So we do have a fire and medical en route.
0: Clear.
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1: 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Homeward's been advised to stand by DT.
2: Clear.
3: How did you start?
2: Either, can you go again?
4: Page advised responding.
2: Clear. Central dispatch on the Inman Township fire. Fighter requesting an assist. Respond priority 1 to 6930 Darby Road, 6930 Darby Road, cross of Alban and Martell Road. There's a tractor rollover across from the location in the field. Driver is pinned between the tractor and a tree with a head injury. Timeout 1107.

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1: Can you send me the screen for Darby?
3: Central 2 units responding to Darby Road. The what three words is also on the call screen.

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1: Central, Ida Captain 3 is on location. We investigate.

0: Oh, you're just responding to Darby Road. We're going to be across the street from the given address.
1: New York Times is clear across the street from the address.
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3: Send it dispatch. New York Times, 18-5, rescue 4 will be responding with 1+, 1 in each.
4: Before. I'm going to be pulling in just a second if you want to wait.
0: Bruce, they have to lift this tractor off this subject.
5: Hey, from.
0: Okay, disregard, we've already got one in route.
3: Clear. Sorry, Rose Command, for no time to visit by. I missed your breath.
0: Okay, Central, do we have an emergency channel for Darby Road?
5: You can have emergency one.
0: Okay, clear. All units responding to Darby Road, switch to emergency one, please.
3: All right, we're going to get 3 personnel and 2 apparatus with some equipment.
0: Okay, clear. I mentioned 5. You should be able to pull right into the field here. We do have one subject. He's conscious, alert, breathing at this time. We're going to need airbags or equipment to lift the tractor off of him.

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0: Spot over the Kicking Mules Car Wash, 2339 West Dean Road. Sounds like the vehicle crashed into the car wash. The driver's having a seizure. We do have medical en route.
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0: Sir, respond over to the American Inn and Suites, 130 Outer Drive, room 156. We have Dylan calling in. He's at the front desk. Reference the trouble with a guest refusing to vacate his room and property.
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0: 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Alarms have been reset. 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
1: Martel, check that Darby Road. You can cancel.
0: On over to 2937 2nd Street. Now, as far as states, there's several dogs in a pen on the property opposite the camper on, opposite of the camper on the site. As far as states, they have no shelter, concern for their well-being.
1: You can put a timestamp in for subjects extricated, and then you can cancel all the responding units.
2: Monroe Township Fire, were you clear?
3: 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Canceling.
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1: Go ahead, 3.
0: Are you guys coming back Alban Road?
1: Paper.
0: Okay, I just want to make sure, because Dunbar is closed between Strasburg and Martell.
1: Clear. Thank you, sir.
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4: 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Michigan, when you can copy. Edward Sam Queen, 198. Edward Sam Queen, 198. It is a silver Nissan Sentra.

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2: Sir, respond over to Suburban Animal Clinic, 15555 South Telegraph Road. You'll be meeting with Michaela there. She's an employee. Thinks that they're receiving a phone call from a deputy, Joshua Hart. They reached out to the department that he's calling from, and they've not heard of him. He's trying to make contact with one of the doctors at that location.

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1: Okay. 5851, I'm clear left assist. You can send me the traffic.
2: Clear. It's going to be northbound US 23 and mile marker 23. Large piece of lumber in the left lane. We've only received one call.
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0: Can I get a CFS for a found property to make the venue Dixie and Noble?
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0: 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They'll be ready in Armstrong.
1: Ready in Armstrong.
0: I'll be having a semi white tractor grab a hauler. Michigan Reg on the tractor. Boy David 65696. 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
0: TGX the comp and have them come back here. The people here at the bank have no idea where this item could be, and they just kind of sent us a wild goose chase out here.
1: All right, stand by.
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1: Okay.
0: Central 5851. Sir, by chance, do you have the subject's phone from Darby Road?
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0: Clear. 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
0: 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I have the owner of the property calling in. 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
2: All right, Kevin, he's down in the county lobby. Reference wanting to make a report on threats, threatening phone calls. They attempted to handle the call yesterday, but there was a miscommunication. It's occurring at Stevens Disposal, 16929 Ida West.
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2: 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You'll be meeting with Kevin there. Reference to receiving threatening phone calls from one of the drivers.
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1: 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Check the area of Winchester and East 3rd. We're getting reports of a brown pit bull that attacked a cat and now is carrying the mangled cat around.

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0: Let's check the area of Winchester, East 3rd. Winchester, East 3rd. 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We got AC en route. 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

Central Dispatch on the air to County and City for VOL, North Monroe Street Mall Road, North Monroe Street Mall Road, heading southbound on Monroe Street. Be on the lookout for a black SUV carrying Michigan Frank Boy King, 8892. Swerving all over the roadway, cannot maintain lines. Callers no longer on the line or following Central Square at 1210.

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0: Good afternoon. I'll be in service Redmond until about 1600.
1: 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Have a good day.
0: Thanks. 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
0: 416 Elmira Avenue, 416 Elmira Avenue, crosses of East 5th and East 3rd. We'll be speaking with Jocelyn at the location. Reference to an unknown male that came onto the property and took bottles. Occurred on Monday at 2:30. She has video footage.
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0: Clear.
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0: 601 Carlton Rockwood and Brandon. 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
1: Gravel hauler. 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
0: Thanks.

Central Dispatch on the air, Bedford Station 3, respond to Dollar General, 6630 Lewis Avenue, 6630 Lewis Avenue, cross off Smith Road. Employee calling in, there's a fire alarm going off at the location, no flames or smoke seen. Timeout 1241.

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Ray lift assist only, 70-year-old male. 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No injuries. Said use the back door. Timeout, 1243.

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2: Go ahead, sir.
0: So, respond over to the Love's Truck Stop, 1609 Nettle Road. We got Roy calling in. He'd like the well-being of his driver, an Alexander Daniel, checked on. It's going to be a Syntab LLC truck number 765 white Freightliner. It's showing in the back of the parking lot in the first row. States that his driver hasn't responded to calls for the last 7 hours. He'd like a call with the findings.

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1: Greenwood.
0: Respond to Greenwood Apartments, 900 Greenwood. In the park, caller says there's four juveniles fighting, ages 11 to 17, no weapons.
2: Thirty-one, I'll be clearing here shortly. I'll have that way to back.

0: And units responding, looks like those juveniles went to 916 Greenwood, where they live. Caller's waiting outside to speak to an officer at 944.
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0: 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If you can you please put me back on my traffic stop from last night and put me off the post on paper?
1: So 1479, which traffic stop would that be?
0: CFS number, but I know it was at 1915, my last stop of the night last night.
1: Clear. 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

0: 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I'll be out of service for a meeting.
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0: Central 511 or 505, copy on an unknown PI. Responded to the area of Erie Road and South Dixie. We got Eric calling in. They're at home. They saw a crash at that location. A gray sedan versus an unknown other vehicle. Unknown on injuries. We have medical en route.
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1: Go ahead.
0: So I respond over to the Dairy Queen, 606 Tecumseh. We have Jody calling in. Reference to a male customer that was in the shop causing a disturbance, threw his Sunday at the window and then sped out of the lot, left in a black Jeep Liberty. The caller does have the plate.
2: Okay, clear.
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0: 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You'll be meeting with Amy. Reference to a Jeff Beaver. She is seeing him on and off. Dropped her off at the location, refusing to give her glasses and cigarettes back. He's no longer at that location.

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0: Respond over to State Park, 2800 State Park Road. You'll be meeting with Sterling 1. Reference to them finding a narcotic paraphernalia in one of the cabins.
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0: Respond over to the county lobby. You'll be meeting with Alexis there. Reference to harassment by a known subject. States it's been an ongoing issue. A male subject showed up at her house last night. It's occurring at 4652 Allor Street.

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0: 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Speak with Joseph there, the language barrier, the records personnel, stating something happened to his vehicle at 1600 Park Court. We couldn't get any further.
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0: Sir, sign over to 5415 LeBeau Road. We got Edna calling in. States that every time she goes out on the porch, the neighbor shoots. She cannot tell which direction they are shooting in. She does not know the neighbor's name, but advises that it's the Beige House.

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0: Service on over to 1343 Henry Street. That's coming in through via lien. They'd like the well-being of the children at that location checked. Unknown how many or age.
1: Clear, sir. I'll be on route. No complaint at them?
0: All the information's on the call screen, sir. Central 5857 security.
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2: 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Timeout 1406.

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0: T2 and F-35 from 5526. We'll get you signed in. We're about to pull into Station 1.
1: Okay, yeah, it looks like it was just us three on this call.
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0: Clear, it's gone over to 320 Rawson Street. You'd be meeting with Jason. He's an employee there. Reference to someone dumped trash in their dumpster. 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
4: Freightliner or Freightliner, Cascada, gray in color. 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History of strokes. 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

or WWilliam1272 for the flatbed trailer. 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

0: 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He's got help on the way. 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

0: Central Dispatch on the air. Any unit in the area of 7881 North Custer, 7881 North Custer near Holiday Camp. Being reports of a unknown PI, black car versus a blue car, unknown on injuries. We have a medical en route. Central's clear at 1440.
1: I have one in custody. We'll be walking her over to the jail.
0: Claire, I'll put you on that call.
2: Cool.

0: Fred.
1: Respond over to 10261 Whiteford. 10261 Whiteford crosses the Whiteford Center. We have Alexis calling in. Reference to a stray dog attacked her cat. The cat's fine. She does have the stray dog secured. She'd like an officer to pick it up. Central to 1430. Sir, just so you're aware, we're also getting reports that there's a gas line leak right there at the accident.
2: Clear, thank you.

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2: Unknown make white minivan. Caller said there was a sign in the passenger window saying send help. No other information. Caller was going the other direction. Central clear, 243.
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Central Dispatch on the Air French Town Station to respond to 844 Woodland Boulevard, 2844 Woodland Boulevard, cross of Englewood and Laurelwood Drive for a wire down on the ground. No parking or sparking. Timeout 1451.

0: Central dispatch on the airman retention fire. Respond priority 3 to 1826 Fenway Drive, 1826 Fenway Drive, cross of Chateau Boulevard and Raintree Boulevard, for an 88-year-old female, vomiting, low blood pressure. Timeout 1451.
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1: Air Exeter Fire, respond. 12900 Finzel Road, 12900 Finzel Road, cross of Cobb and Bay Road. Three, two vehicle accident, no injuries, with a commercial vehicle, FedEx truck. Timeout, 1454. Professor. Clear.
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2: 5010, we just got the call for Finzel Road. Did you need us up there?
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0: Fire dispatch, by the time Chief 2 is on scene, Fenway with MCA, be Fenway command.
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2: Code.
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2: Go with the second.
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0: Central dispatch on the air with the BOL for any units in the area of northbound 75 passing the 17, northbound 75 at the 17. Be on the lookout for a blue semi that's speeding, swerving all over the roadway, and tailgating other vehicles as well. Main trailer plate of 428260, yellow. Now still going northbound passing the 20. Caller's no longer on the line. Central's clear at 1506.
1: Central from Exeter Fire.
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1: Do we have an officer out here for a police report?

0: Central Dispatch on the air, Bedford Station 2, respond. 7143 Maplewood Drive, 7143 Maplewood Drive, cross up Anetta and Woodland Drive, for power lines down in the roadway. Timeout, 1507.
1: Miller County, Bedford, truck police responding, temperance low.

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0: Yeah, there's no renters here. You can cancel.
1: 50 ten, clear. Central's clear.

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1: Sorry, sir.
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1: Good.
0: Sorry, I have Tia calling in. She's like a phone call. She's an Amazon delivery driver. She was bid at 2863 2nd Street. 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She's already went to seek treatment.

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Right, have a pleasure.

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1: 3 gray Mazda 3, Michigan plate, boy Charles Lincoln 041. Boy Charles Lincoln 041, I'm on a 48 hour tag. 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
0: 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No NCIC. Showing a criminal bench for failure to appear out of Milan PD. Clear, stand by.

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1: For the area, Cameron Circle and Stevens Trail. We got Ted calling in. Says there's a white Jeep with a brown black top driving through the neighborhood at excessive speeds. Says it's a younger male that's driving the Jeep. Says he lives two doors down from the complainant on Cameron Circle. He's still somewhere in the neighborhood driving around.
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1: Central dispatch on the air for any units in the area. Southbound 75 at La Pleasant. Southbound 75 at La Pleasant. Be on the lookout for a green Chevy Express van carrying Michigan Edward Tom Frank 8315. Cut our caller off. And also swerving all over the roadway. Caller states there's roughly 10 to 15 people inside the van. Now passing the way station. Caller's no longer on the line. Central's clear at 1530.

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0: Sir, I just made contact with your complainant. She's going to try to figure out what's going on with her phone settings, if you want to give her a little bit.
1: Sure. 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

0: Sounding good.
1: So respond over to 3236 Maplewood. 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She found a wallet in the roadway. She'd like to turn it in.
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1: Go ahead.
0: Sir, respond over to the area of Hull Road and Alvin. Any reports of a small red car on the west side of the road with debris behind it? Airbags are deployed. Unknown if occupied.

0: Sensitive Spectrum Fireman Township Fire Respond Priority 2 to Hull Road and East Alvin Road. Hull Road and East Alvin. Unknown injury accident. A red car on the west side of the roadway with debris. Unknown if occupied. There are airbags deployed. Timeout 15:37.
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0: What is this?
1: Lean to 1430, my apologies. 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It's going to be advise and release from Island.
2: No worries. Clear. Thank you.
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2: Fifty 836, I'm probably out of service. 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
0: Can you copy Michigan?
1: Go ahead.
0: Zero Queen, Adam Henry, 5-7. It's on a red Chevy Equinox.
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0: Am I?

0: engine 5 or rescue 3 from rescue 4 on F-35. It's going to be the Hall Road prior to the tracks on Alban on Hall Road, about 100 feet.
1: Clear, we'll let them know.

0: Central 5862, copy on one. Let's there respond over to the Bedford substation. Could be meeting with Doug there. Reference to his wife gave away two of his handguns. She has a PPOL against him. The guns are registered in his name. It occurred at 433 Brightmoor.
1: Central 5041, check in.
0: Go ahead, sir. Go ahead, ma'am.
1: Good afternoon. Taylor, Prep 3978, be in service until 1900, working Frenchtown. Have a good day.
0: Claire, you too.

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3: 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She found a wallet in the roadway. She wants to turn it in.

0: Everyone, respond over to 2824 3rd Street. 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The child tried to give the address when the caller answered the phone. The mother interrupted, stating the above.
1: Clearing out.

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1: Go ahead.
0: So we respond over to the area 430 Pinecone Trail. We have a two-car PDA, no injuries. A maroon GMC Sierra and a blue Dodge Journey. They're out of the roadway.
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3: 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She's going to be wearing a pink tank top and pink shorts.
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1: Go ahead.
0: Good afternoon. I'll be working countywide until 04. My prep ends 0448. Have a good night.
1: Location, where will you be coming from?
0: South Rockwood PD.
1: Suspicious?
0: Go ahead.
1: Sir, it's fine over to 13401 Capernaum. You'll be meeting with Joseph. Remember, so a male subject called in a purchase to Lowe's in French Town for a large dollar amount. Tried using the caller's credit card. The manager of Lowe's called the complainant to verify, but could not verify which card was being used. Thought it was suspicious.

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0: 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Can you put me back in my last Shelby and Rock 2 address, Bradford address? 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

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Respond 120 East 1st Street to Monroe City Hall. Caller stated that at the bus loop by the building, two private vehicles are parked in the loop, blocking the buses.

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1: Go ahead, sir.
0: Good afternoon. On until 04, last time I prep is 0440. Have a good night.
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0: So respond over to 561 Blue Spruce. You'll be meeting with Brandy there. Reference to her vehicle is broken into. No damage, but the door was open. She had her wallet was taken from the vehicle. Occurred sometime last night.

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0: We're in Colette with a crash report, and we'll run to Larson. We're 2 hours down from there.
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0: You can give me that trouble subject if you want.
1: 419. Showing him out.

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I'll be clearing my last with the CFS.

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0: Respond over to the area of 1715 North Telegraph Road. We're still getting further. We're getting reports of a Chevy Impala versus a Chevy Silverado.
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0: Central Dispatch on the air. Frenchtown Station 1, respond to Take 5 Oil Change 1715 North Telegraph Road, 1715 North Telegraph, cross of Tammy and Stewart Drive for a PI to vehicle accident. A Chevy Impala and Chevy Silverado, driver complaining of back injuries. Other occupant also complaining of injuries. Timeout 1645.
1: On a black Chevy pickup.

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0: Sir, respond over to 1630 West Samaria Road. Jill calling in reference to their autistic 17-year-old son. Is knocking over furniture, throwing things like coasters, no weapons. He's still inside the home, sitting down on the floor, calm at the moment.
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0: 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And can you show me en route to Lowe's off of Telegraph for a follow-up?
1: Right. Central 1419, 64. Last unit, can you repeat?
2: 5864.
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2: I'll be clear, my detail. I'll be District 2 for the remainder.
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0: Respond 211 Cranbrook Boulevard, 211 Cranbrook Boulevard, crosses of Crampton and Armitage. Sandra called in stating that there is a silver F-150 in front of her home that's been sitting there for about 2.5 weeks and has not moved.
1: 53 clear.
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2: Michigan Edward Queen Edward 4292 on a blue Chevy Impala. Can you start me Jim's towing for this vehicle, please?
3: Clear. Do you have a second?
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1: Go ahead.
0: I'll be clear at the card here for now. You can show me a route to the next.
1: Clear, sign over to 2177 Wells Road. We got Julie calling in. She believes she has a dead python in her attic. It was left there by her granddaughter. She's not sure if it's dead or not. 3 to 5 foot in length.
0: Excellent. I'll be in route.
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2: Clear, thank you. I do not need a tow for the other...

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Bedford Station 1, respond Priority 3 to 1630 West Samaria Road, 1630 West Samaria Road, cross up North Street and Jackman Road. PD on scene requesting medical for a 17-year-old male. For an eval. Timeout, 1713.

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0: 809 Central, be pulling to Speedway for fuel. Do you have a call at Speedway?
1: It's coming in now. Not sure what's going on yet. Central to 809. It's going to be a private property PDA.
0: Okay. Central 5866, clear the card.
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1: Go ahead, sir.
0: I imagine 62 is going to be tied up for a while. Let's use 64 for that Bedford call, please.
1: Okay. 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
2: Yes.
1: Sir, respond over to 1348 West Samaria Road. You'll be meeting with Rebecca. Reference to her ex, her estranged husband's making threats via TX. She does have a PPO against him.
3: Take it to 7 Central.
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3: 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That's going to be a 5 Queen Nora Zebra 93 on a blue Ford Fusion.
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1: Central Dispatch on the air. Any unit in the area of 10816 Sylvania Petersburg. We have a domestic in progress. Complainant says she was on the phone with her sister and her husband was being physical with her. The sister states there are knives in the home, but other than that, it's unknown. Could hear her being pushed to the ground. States there's a 3-year-old daughter in the home also. Central Square at 1722.
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She's not alert. Timeout 1732.

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1: 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You'll be checking on a Pauline Keck there, 7-year-old female. She contacted the medical center, wanted to know when her oxygen was going to be delivered. 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
0: Who are you responding to call on Newport Road?
1: Okay.

Central in the air with a BOL for any unit in the area of northbound 23 at the 5, northbound 23 at the 5 for a blue sports bike cutting in and out of traffic, doing speeds of 90 plus miles an hour, wearing a black jacket, a backpack, and a white helmet. Colors no longer on the line. Central clear, 1734.

0: fire with a structure fire in the area of Ophel Waltz Road and Carlton West Road. Ophel Waltz and Carlton West. There is smoke seen pouring out of the wood ridge vent. No flame seen. Unknown if it's occupied. You'll have emergency one on arrival. Timeout 1736. Bedford, go ahead.
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1: Central dispatch on the air with a BOL for any units in the area of Greenwich Gardens at 8930 South Custer Road. Heading east on South Custer, be on the lookout for a black Lincoln carrying Michigan Edward Tom Henry 6086. Left that location about 5 minutes ago. Caller believes that they are driving intox. Caller is no longer on the line. Central Square at 1737.

Central Dispatch on the air, Bedford Station 1, respond priority 1 to 9187 Castleberry Drive, 9187 Castleberry Drive, cross of Logan's Run in Churchill Court, for a 79-year-old female, not acting herself, not alert, 26 Delta 1, timeout, 1738.

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4: So introduce action on the air. Any unit in the area of 14670 Carlton West. 14670 Carlton West, cross of Oakville, Walton, West Newburgh. Being reports of a structure fire at that location. No flames seen, just smoke pouring out of the Rood Ridge vent. We're getting also reports that there's about four people on scene opening the doors, checking for people. Unknown if anyone lives there. We got fire en route, Central Square 1740.

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3: 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There's an updated address, 14670 Carlton West Road. We have multiple callers say the only occupant in the home is a dog.
2: Clear on that, Central. 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
4: 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Homeowner has called in. They are not there. Believes their dog is inside. Central's clear at 1741.

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1: Copy.
2: So I responded to the area 408 Laurel Drive. We got Michael calling in. States his ex, Akira Turner, 31-year-old female. Showed up at the location. Left. She's left on foot, highly intoxicated, stumbling around. She's a white female wearing a white dress with floral print, brownish red hair. Also, there's location notes in the call screen.
3: Okay,
2: 624. Go ahead, sir.
3: Can you give our caller a call back and just double check that these folks are still at the location?
2: Stand by.

0: Central 5864. Sir, be advised, I had to leave a voicemail, rang twice, then went to voicemail on the number she provided.
1: Homeowners, I'm seeing her daughter and dog are in the home.
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0: 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Can you show me en route to an address for follow-up? 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

0: 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We've located the dog, which is making lane to the front door.
1: 10-4, you got a lot of smoke and fire over your head.
0: Yeah.
2: Respond over to 1348 West Samaria Road. 1348 West Samaria Road. You'll be meeting with Rebecca there. Reference to her estranged husband, Nathan Munzer. Calling her, making threats. She does have a PPO against him.
3: Clear.
4: Did you get clear last report? She'll be out of service.
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1: Done for. 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
0: Hey, Dean, is the foam off? 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

0: 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Sir, you can cancel. She's been located. 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
1: Go ahead.
0: Respond over to 4674 Dauncey Road. You'll be meeting with Cindy. States that her neighbor was threatening her. She was outside and the neighbor told her to go back inside. Say that he screamed at her. There's no weapons. She's back inside.
1: Clear.
0: Security.
1: Secure.
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0: Spot over to 10-19 Streetman. We got Alex calling in. Believe someone tried to break into his home. When he got home, there's a chair underneath his screen. He does have an alarm system, but it did not trigger.
1: Okay, clear.
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1: Clear.
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2: Central Dispatch on the air with the VOL, a unit in the area of Will Carlton Road and Romine, Will Carlton and Romine, going southbound on Romine, stand lookout for a black vehicle with a license plate, David Lincoln Sam, 899, driving erratically, callers no longer on the line, Central's clear, 1803.

0: Hey, Don, we letting traffic through here?
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0: Got it.
2: Marty, block the road. 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So no one comes through right now.
1: I got Taker coming in. Omar Taker 1 pulling behind Exeter Taker.

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0: Central Dispatch on the air. Any unit in the area, 6272 Greenwich Lane. Trouble subject in progress. We have Tiara calling in. Say she's been arguing with a male subject at that location for a few days. Wants the male to leave. They have a child in common. All parties are present. Phone disconnected. We're trying to get them back online. Central Square, 1813.
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2: Central
0: power?
2: County.
1: This has got propane here. We got the propane shut off to it.

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1: Good.
0: So respond over to 4301 Smith Road. You'd be meeting with Ashley there. States the her child, the father of her other child, took the child and I know where they went. It's not the father's time. She has court documents at home.
2: West Commander Central, go ahead.
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2: Yes, if they could shut the power off at the meter, that would be great.

0: 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Be advised, the female caller is back on the line. She's going to be outside waiting. The male subject is a Jacob Young. He's still inside.
1: 43 is clear. 39 clear.
0: She's advising no weapons.

0: Central 5839 and 5843. Be advised, caller states that when you get to the stop sign, go to the left and all the way down to the back.
1: I'm clear. Thank you.

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1: Stand by.

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2: Go ahead, sir.
0: Sir, I left the complaint at a voicemail. They sent me to a voicemail. I advise them that your phone number will be coming black restricted.
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1: Right, sir.
0: Can you assign me a CFS from yesterday? I have the number when you're ready.
1: Go ahead, sir.
0: It's going to be 266-8455. It's on Keegan Road in Pocatello.
1: Claire, I'll put you on it.
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0: Good evening, I'll be at service desk to Adam. Have a nice night.
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0: 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I need you and Joel back at the truck. 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
3: 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Can you report to a car accident at the location? Occupants are outside yelling at each other. It's going to be a small blue truck versus a maroon sedan. We're still trying to get further.
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0: 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I can handle that PDA for 57. 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
0: Service on over 8745 Lewis Avenue, apartment C20. We got Officer Hunkley from Blissfield PD requesting for you to make contact over there. We'll see if they send it over to Blissfield PD as the child lives with the mom. The rest of the information is on the call screen.
1: Okay, clear.
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0: 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Frenchtown, be advised, we're going to be way back off the road. You can't see it.
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0: 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We'll be pulling into Crave on South Monroe.
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Okay, best of all callers from the area of Secor Road, Monroe Road. Secor Road, Monroe Road. Two car accident. Two SUVs, one rear ended the other. Call stated, no injuries confirmed. Prior to three time out, 1905.

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1: Command terminated. You can have back emergency one. Thank you.

Central dispatch on the air with WOL. Any units in the area of Telegraph and Mall? Telegraph and Mall, be on the lookout for a blue or gray Ford Explorer. Michigan license plate Edward Robert Frank, 7095, ERF 7095. Caller stated possibly intoxicated driver, unable to maintain lane. Last seen northbound Telegraph from Mall. Caller is no longer online or behind.

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0: You'll be responding to the China Walk at 229 North Telegraph Road, crosses of Custer and West Noble. Caller stated that her boyfriend stole the tip jar and ran on foot northbound, black t-shirt. Sorry, a black female that was headed northbound on foot in a black t-shirt. Caller does have video footage.
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0: Central, 5824, check in. Good evening, Marshall. Prep 4036. I'm in Motown till 7, and I'm going to have a ride along with me. White male, black shirt, black pants. Have a good show.
1: 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Advise when you can copy.
0: Go ahead.
1: Respond to 6444 East Dunbar, 6444 East Dunbar, Oak Ridge, Azure Cross. Mitchell is your complainant. He'd like to speak with you in reference to a subject that was trespassing, not in progress.
0: Click. Copy that. Central from AC2.
1: AC2.
0: Can you show me out at 15747 Virginia Court? I got the address on the call screen.
1: Seven, is that correct?
0: Yes, ma'am. Thank you.
1: Clear.
0: Where? 37, I'm in the area.

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0: 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He can just call records. I'll get it. 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
0: Respond to 3614 Pearl, 3614 Pearl Street. Maple Lawn is your cross, and Parkview and the beaches. Pam's calling in. She said she just got home, and the crawl space is open, and there's cardboard placed there as if somebody did crawl underneath. Her son is there, and he's armed himself with a pistol just in case somebody's underneath.
1: Clear.
0: Any other units?

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3: 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Lincoln, Lincoln, 8893. It's a blue Chevy Colorado. Right for her second plate.
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1: Good evening. Merrill Prep 4088. I'll be at 5826. This is Prep 3906. I'll be in Bedford, 07. Have a good shift.
0: 5826 is with you.
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0: Secor Monroe Road, Secor and Monroe Road. Fire department was out with an unknown PI. No injuries now. The vehicle has been moved to Schoolhouse Commons parking lot.
1: Correct. 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
1: Respond to 533 Pine Cone Trail, 533 Pine Cone Trail, Red Pine Way is your cross. Harold's calling in. He wants to be seen and give you some video in reference to subjects that have been breaking into vehicles in the area. Not in progress.

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0: Respond to the area of North Telegraph and West Lorraine, North Telegraph and West Lorraine, for a woman in a pink shirt riding in and out of the lane of Telegraph going southbound, carrying a bag on the right side of her bike. Caller was concerned that she was going to get hit.

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0: Go ahead, shut her down. 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
0: Good.
1: Fifty-eight sixty-four. I failed to advise you. It's Lucas Tony.
0: Clear. Thank you.

0: 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Respond priority 1 to Super Coop. 12465 Ostrander, 12465 Ostrander, across a plank in Tuttle Hill. We have a female on the line reporting her sister crashed at the location, currently bleeding from the head. Priority 1, timeout, 1946.
1: Are you clear? I'll show you back en route to meet with Sumter. And if you go with the location, you're meeting them.
2: Clear. I don't have the location yet.
1: 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Well, when you do, just let me know.
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0: Can you leave a note for road commission? One of the stop signs here got taken out in the crash. It's not an immediate issue.
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0: 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Central 37, through traffic.
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1: Respond to 260 Holly Glen Drive, 260 Holly Glen Drive, Blackthorn, Azure Cross. Cheryl's your complainant. It says that she has a boarder named Melissa that's been missing since Monday.

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Central 4019. Over to 609 Meade Street in Blissfield to talk to the mother of one of the parties.